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It's just that I miss who I used to be.

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There are songs I never understood. That I've written trying to force my hand. Start a fire in this jagged line.

0: Bretagne 5, la Bretagne en direct.
1: When, petite sœur, we'll just have to remember. I'll be down no more, the old dancing music sound.

You gotta just keep on moving, times like these. You gotta just keep on dancing, times like these. When everyone's trying to stop you, don't look down, just turn around.